one he'll never have. His new country there, Dylan Scott, Chris Matthews here. Speaking of new country, you want some more Morgan Wallen? Some Morgan Wallen? No, it's a Don't We Morgan Wallen after Chris Jameson.

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That's like just last year on my birthday. She lost all track of time and burnt the cake.

Cody Johnson with The Fall. I'm Rich Krieger. Coming up, Zach Bryan has it out with another fan. Right now, here's Darius Rucker.

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2: 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Here is a game player. 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

Hey, good morning. It's 6:30 at Regional Radio. Weather-wise, we do have some sprinkles, maybe some light rain. Light rain out of a county, middle part of Gentry County, moving its way to the east. Weather Service says that the storm activity this evening will be in southern and eastern portions of the service territory for the National Weather Service, meaning south of us, probably south of Interstate 70. There would be potentially some rain on Saturday. It's about a 40% chance for our region, and a warming trend is expected for next week, and widespread 80-plus degree temperatures Tuesday through Friday. We'll have more on your weather forecast. That'll be upcoming shortly. 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Gentry County is one of 11 counties.

0: 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Currently, it's 48 degrees.
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black top. I caught the first bus I could hop from there. But all of this glitter is getting dark. 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

0: breaking hearts on a Friday night. She's a Friday night heartbreaker. Here, raise a game player. Better do yourself a favor. The setting things right on a Sunday.
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0: night.
1: 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Here, raise a game player. Better do yourself a favor.
0: The setting things right on a Sunday.

He's got the line still riding high behind them low beams. Do low beams even exist anymore? And if they do exist, why don't the people coming towards me in the dark ever use them? 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

0: interestingly enough, there are a lot of artists across all genres that have taken hints from moms. Yes, Mother's Day being Sunday, you should know that the title song Mother has been from artists like Pink Floyd, John Lennon, Blondie, The Police, Casey Musgraves, Charlie Puth, Meghan Trainor, Leanne Rimes, just to name a few.
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0: from Breaking Hearts on a Friday night. She's a Friday night heartbreaker. Here, raise a game, play. You better do yourself a favor. The setting things right on a Sunday.
1: That's what I love about Sunday.
0: Country music's got you covered. You're home in the country. KAAN. Bethany.